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1: If you can't love yourself, how in the hell you gonna love somebody else? 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
1: Why?
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1: Call it how it is. 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I promise, I swear, I swear. I admit it.